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0: 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Hiper mega feliz.
1: For these rappers, I apologize. I know it ain't fair. 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New Year's, Times Square. 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I see the seven sands. 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

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In my mind, your mind, I might be crazy. 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